0: Yes, you go, the late and great Mr. Fletcher there with what I heard the Bluebirds sing, and Charlie Pride with a medley of country music. Now we're going to go to some messages and be right back with some more great country music in the second hour.
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0: Yes, you sure have some great country music coming your way in the second hour. It's a couple after 8 right here on 6DBY, 97.9 FM. Alicia Smith will lead me down to the stockyard.

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1: Yes, you sure are listening to the Saturday Country Bumpkin Show. Brooks and Dunn, Neon Moon, and the Bellamy Brothers were there. You ain't just whistling Dixie. Don't know what you're whistling. And Slim Dusty there with the land he calls his own. Alicia Smith, a beautiful instrumentalist she is, and would lead me down to the stockyard. And a big shout out now going out to all my family, and especially to the Ross and O'Meara family. Hope you, it's a sad day today that's happening a little later on, but I'm going to put on a song by Mick Flavin, the Irish King of Country, When God Comes to Gather His Jewels, going out to all the Ross family, especially Duvel, and all the Miros.

Yes, there you go. That was a beautiful song by the Irish King Country, Mick Flavin, When God Comes to Gather His Jewel, and dedicating it that to my niece, Val O'Meara, and to all the Ross and O'Meara families. Hope you guys enjoy that. And here's a song is pretty dear to me because of losing a family member. It's pretty hard. And I found this song only a couple of days ago. It's Randy Travis with a beautiful little number called Horses in Heaven. And my young bloke was a really good ringer.

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1: We're heading to Derby Town.
0: Do you need somewhere to stay? Because they got that short stay there.
1: Yeah, let's go check it out.
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1: Yes, you sure are listening to the Saturday Country Bumpkin Show, and that was the Black Hawk there with "I Sure Can Smell the Rain," and Charlie Pride with "You're My Jamaica," and we had a song by Randy Travis, "Horses in Heaven," that was going out to my wife and all my family. And also Mick Flavin there with "When God Comes to Gather His Jewel," going out to Val and Ross family and also to the O'Meara's family. Here's a little bit of Kimberly Gold coming up here now with Johnson's Medley.

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2: Yes, you sure are. And there was Mr. Travis there, Randy Travis, with No Reason to Change, Chris Lennox with A Cadillac Cowboy. And the song I recorded here, All You Ever Do Is Bring Me Down, I recorded that right here in 6DBY. And Kimberly Gold with Johnson's Melody right here on 6DBY, 97.9 FM. And a bit of Mo Bandy coming up now with Barroom Roses.

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1: Yes, you sure are. Fred Ryan there with Dreams of Yesterday. Jeffrey Fletcher, the late

0: Philomena Begley and Mick Flavin with Daisy Chain and Mo Bandy, Barroom Roses. Well, it's top of the hour, so we're going to go now to the message and be going with the third hour of country music. So I hope you enjoyed the first 2 hours of country music. So I'm going to go to a funeral now, so I want to thank everyone for listening, and I'll leave you with the third hour of country music right here on 6TBY 97.9 FM. Bye-bye, everyone. Till next Saturday.
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0: The LUMA bus service runs Tuesday and Thursday in school term. They depart LUMA at 8 a.m. and later on in the afternoon depart Derby at 11:30 a.m. For adults, it is $60 with same-day return being $90. 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
2: They're too deadly.
1: They're mad, they're mob.
2: They're pretty mad.
1: We're related to them.
2: Yeah, we proper related.
1: Oh, no, we're mad too.
2: We're proper mad.
1: Well, you're mad, yeah.
2: Yeah, a little bit.
1: Little bit?
2: Little bit.
1: Well, I'd hate to say how much how mad I am.

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My mother drank too much,

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1: Do you need somewhere to stay? 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

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And Millipot can walk there a riverside and catch him guana, sugar bag, and bottle tree. 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
1: 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This is Uncle Ted Ball here, and it's Blackie's on here, and we're having fun. 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
1: 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August the 21st and 22nd, the Donny Archer Memorial with the Westralia Cup for the first time here in Derby. And lastly, on September the 11th and 12th, the Yakamunga Stampede.

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Also going out through Packham, so a big hello to everybody listening throughout the Pilbara and the Kimberley. That was some Please Come Back by the Kuruku Reggae. Oh, let me just see. Their name's cut off. Reggae band with you guys for an hour, giving you reggae hits. If there is something you want to hear, jump on the Facebook page at 6DBY Logarty Radio. And if I've got the song, I'm happy to throw it in for you. Or if you just want to do a shout out to somebody, I can do that for you as well. You could also jump on the text line number, which is 0483 966 329. And yeah, let me know what you'd like to hear. I do have a little bit of new stuff for you guys this week, because, you know, I wasn't with you guys last week. I was a bit under the weather. But, yeah, got some new things. I will tell you more about it when I get to it. But right now, here's some Springside Reggae with Desert Warriors.

0: C'est ça.
1: All the time.
0: Yeah. Yeah, yeah.
2: Yo, slow.
3: Boom.
0: Big up the season, did they come? Don't need no reason for them all. Used to be pleasing, now I'm believing what I'm retrieving, put it for. I'm

0: Ishmael Barunga with I Swear. After releasing an album with his band Loaded Dice, Ishmael takes his music in a new direction with this release, heavily inspired by desert reggae, R&B and 80s pop. The result has a strong 80s synth pop feel that's still uniquely Ishmael. You can hear and read more all about it on larakarisound.com.au.
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2: And this is Reggae Vibes, and that was Some Free by Vida Sunshine. Also had in there some Springside Reggae with Desert Warrior. Now, I've got the new stuff for you guys. I don't know how you're hearing the volume or my talking right now. Testing out the different studio, because we've just had a studio, I guess, revamp. It's been, you know, kind of empty for a while, hasn't been used as a studio, but now it's set back up. And, yeah, I'm just giving a bit of a test run here with the Reggae Vibes and just seeing if there's any kinks that needs to be fixed. Now, new stuff. I was going to say you can count them on one hand, but then I realised the only way you can count them on one hand is if you've got six fingers, because I've got six songs. I've got Nights in Shining, which is a reggae song from, I believe it's from the, would it be, you know, 70s, 80s, Australian reggae, that is, and it's called Surfing Reggae. Then I've got Cecile with Baddest Love, Mr. Vegas, Only Human, Busy Signal, Why Love, Cassinda with This Life, and a Voice of Lily with a Border Crosser, featuring Natalie Rise. Sorry, there's a double T. Natalie Rise. So have a listen to these ones, and I'll be back with you guys very soon.

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1: And this is Reggae Vibes here on 97.9 FM, Alogity Radio. And that was a new song, Border Crosser, by Voice of Lily featuring Natalie Rise. Now, if you recognise the voice, you know she's the lead singer from Blue King Brown. So, yeah, pretty cool. I actually enjoyed that song too. I was bopping here to it. Look, with you guys for another 25 minutes. So I am going to go back into the music. Here's Runkus with A Believer.

That was some DMP girly. And before that, had some Silent Audi, Rama and Skilly Bang with Ballerina. And I believe it by Runkus kicking that set off with you guys for another 15 minutes, giving you reggae hits. If there is something you want to hear, you can jump on the Facebook. It's 6DBY Logarty Radio. Or text line number, which is 0483966329. I'm going to go back to the music. Here's some Boom Body by Shaggy Akon and Adonia.

That was Glitters by Vincey. And also had Maoli in there with Country Boy and Shaggy, Akon and Adonia with Bumbare, Bumbare. Yes, that's how it was going. And yeah, I was, as you can tell, I was getting into the rhythm of that. Look, I have got to say my goodbyes and scoot out of here. Hope you've enjoyed the show. I will catch you guys again next week. So stay safe, stay out of trouble, and share the love. Leaving you with some Wayne Wonder. Oh, baby. This is the Vandal Sand. See ya on Reggae Vibes.

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1: Good afternoon, Derby. 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
1: Good afternoon.
10: Finally back in the studio, a bit early today. We're doing a cheeky pre-record so we can get out camping, get on the beers.
1: Yeah, we thought, you know, Sprouts, we missed a week like a couple of weeks ago. We can't do another week where we're not here. So we've come in. Feeling a little bit seedy from last night, but we're still here. We made it. And yeah, so don't bother texting us because we're not going to see it because we're out. Probably, I reckon by 3 o'clock, where will we be?
10: By 3 o'clock, we'll definitely be out at Kimberley Downs, I'd say, and with a coalie in hand, and probably be moseying on down to the river, I'd say, with a fishing rod in the other hand.
1: My mission is to catch a fish on my new rod. I've not caught one yet on my new rod.
10: You've never caught a fish in your life?
1: No, right? Hang on a minute. I've caught fish, but not on my brand spanking new rod, which I got over a year ago now, and I've just still not caught a fish on it.
10: Yeah, well, hopefully we'll get one. Maybe catch a croc or two as well.
1: Well, hey, might have to. Well, yeah, of course, we're here playing you guys brand new Australian music. We might not be in the studio, but the tunes are definitely here. We've got Selfish Sons coming up first with The Morning. Not the morning, as in like your grieving morning. Got me as well when I first saw it. Ghost Care as well with Never Knew. This one came out only a couple of days ago. Love Ghost Care. They're probably one of my favorite bands.
10: They are up there
1: at the moment.
10: They are doing really good stuff.
1: Also, Sonic Reducer with Julian. So this is Sprouts. Make sure you stay tuned here on 6DBY or the Community Radio Plus app. Have a good one.
10: Let's go.

0: And there we had a very lonely guy, Sonic Reducer, with his song Julian.
1: He did seem a bit lonely.
0: He did seem a bit lonely towards the end there. Somebody should keep that guy company, I reckon.
1: Yeah, I think so. It was reminding me, there's a Gorilla song that I can't remember the name of.
0: Yeah, now that you said it, it's bugging me.
1: All Alone? Is it All Alone? Is that what it's saying in that song?
0: Oh, yeah, they do have a song called All Alone, don't they?
1: Yeah, there we go.
0: He's on to it.
1: I think that's off Demon Days.
0: I'm pretty sure you're correct.
1: Yeah, I think we'll have to listen to that song after the show.
0: Definitely going to have to chuck that on the drive this afternoon.
1: That's it. That was, of course, a bit of Sonic Reducer with Julian. Go check, see if he's okay, because he's alone. Ghost Care as well with Never Knew. Those guys just keep releasing good music. They never fail. Selfish Sons as well at the top with The Morning. Of course, right now you tune in here on Sprouts, playing guys brand new Australian music for your Wednesday afternoon. We're actually not in the studio, so we're not even going to bother to read out a text line or anything because we're not going to see it.
0: That's it. We are in the studio at this very moment in time.
1: We're recording this, so this is all pre-recorded today, just FYI.
0: So we're going to miss out on our one text per week from Kira, unfortunately.
1: Yeah. You know what's fun though? We might actually be able to like listen in to it, because if we get to KD by 3 o'clock, we'll be able to tune in to hear ourselves on radio.
0: Yeah, I haven't actually done that yet.
1: I think I maybe listened to one of the replays on a Saturday. Oh yeah, by the way, everyone, Sprouts gets replayed on Saturdays, 5 o'clock. If you miss us today, or, you know, you're about to get out of the car, tune in to us on Saturday.
0: Yeah, no, definitely. If you have the app, you can tune in whenever you want.
1: That's it.
0: They all get uploaded on there, all our previous shows. So OJ's usually pretty onto it. They're usually up there by the end of the day, although he might be lacking today, I reckon.
1: Well, no, this one's going to get up early before it even airs.
0: Oh.
1: Yeah, if you're on the app early, you would have been able to hear the show before we actually went to air on at 3 o'clock.
0: Spoilers.
1: That's it. We're also just getting notifications from the Sprouts Instagram as well. Of course, if you didn't know, we are on Instagram. Go give us a follow. We post up our set list every week, so what we're playing. We also do a bit of a gig guide as well. So that gets posted up. And we've got it here in front of us to tell you guys what's going on.
0: And there's actually a fair bit going on this week. As we were looking it up, we had to like adjust the size of our font and everything, because it's just there's a fair bit going on. But in Broomtown, we've got Thursday night at the Rowie. They got John Stevens. I'm not actually exactly sure who that is, but
1: I'm pretty sure. And let me do a quick Google. I'm pretty sure John Stevens was like a singer for a band.
0: I think you might be onto something here. There you go.
1: Yeah, Noiseworks. That's it.
0: Yeah, there you go. So that should be on. And then they got a bit of a comedy show going on the Saturday. You got Mickey Wilson, who's also going to Derby on the Sunday.
1: So get your tickets.
0: Get your tickets if you want to go see that. He'll be at the Sporties when he's in Derby, but he's at the Rowie and Broome. And then you got Touch Sensitive DJ set at the Rowie also Saturday night. I think that's after Mickey Wilson. And then you got a country music night at Divers on the Saturday night also. And then Sunday we got Evergrace, the front woman from Joan and the Giants, is doing a set in the Perlers Bar at the Rowie. So that's free, that one as well. So get down there and show her a bit of love.
1: And then, if you're in Kununurra, you're going up to Kununurra this weekend. Friday we've got DJ Astrid Fox at Hotel Kununurra. All these gigs, by the way, are at Hotel Kununurra, because do they do gigs anywhere else there? I don't know.
0: They do them sometimes at their like golf club, whatever. Yeah, their sporties, but I couldn't find anything, so.
1: Saturday as well, we've got Keedy Jade, I assume DJ, maybe?
0: Nah, in her poster she was holding a guitar, so I'm assuming maybe an acoustic kind of set.
1: Acoustic set at Hotel Kununurra. And then Sunday, Jack's given me this one to read out. Sunday we've got Alchemy and Ok9.
0: That's how I'd be saying it.
1: Yeah, it's got a 9 in there somewhere. So.
0: Yeah, it's got letters and numbers, and it's on the poster there was like some of it was in capitals and some was lowercase as well. Like it was a really trippy name, and they had this really psychedelic poster as well. So,
1: by the way, it's all AI as well. This poster.
0: Yeah, wasn't a fan of that though.
1: Which
0: we spoke about this last week, didn't we?
1: Since then we did speak about this last week, but since then I've actually seen on Facebook, you know how you just get like random Facebook posts that pop up that might interest you. It was a venue. I'm not too sure where it was, if it was in Australia or America. Can't remember. But they were basically saying that if your poster is AI and you like send a poster to the venue to, you know, maybe play that venue, they're not going to let you play.
0: Good. I stand by that, actually. I 100%
1: I saw that and I was like, you know what? That's awesome. So, yeah, well, I can't remember for the life of me what the venue is. But, yeah, if you're going to go to a venue and you're going to play a gig, don't make an AI poster, because clearly some people are getting a bit sick of it and they're not even allowing you to play a gig if you're using AI to promote your band or DJ.
0: No, that's it. Yeah, we like to see a bit of effort. And obviously everyone would have been seeing all the stuff about how much water and everything all these data centers use every time you do it, make a AI image or whatever. So it's not only is it disgusting to look at, it's it bad for the environment.
1: Like it's scary. Like I've done a few, like you just chat GPT, put, you know, make up little prompts and it does stuff for you. It is scary how like it makes an image into this like little arty thing.
0: Yeah, and so quickly as well. Like,
1: yeah, it does not take long. Like, something like that would take an actual digital design person.
0: Yeah, good couple of hours of work.
1: A long time to do. Yeah, and then you've just got this AI just like, yep, cool, done.
0: Yeah, but it doesn't have the same crispiness as a genuinely drawn or even animated poster or image. You can always tell instantly when something is AI generated. So not about it. Get your pen and pencils out and bloody draw something.
1: That's it. Just, you know, become creative again. Like we actually did get a few responses, messages on our poll on our Instagram from last week talking about AI and the music industry. And, yeah, there was a few people that replied saying, you know, musicians are supposed to be artists, you know.
0: 100%. Well, they are. Like, but yeah. But their art shouldn't just be limited to
1: the music, you know. Like as we were saying last week, a cover art is an amazing piece of artwork that I personally love so much. A good album cover art can determine if I'm going to listen to your music or not.
0: I've bought CDs of music I didn't even enjoy just because they had a sick album photo. Like the album art was sick. So I was like, I just want that on my shelf just because it looks cool.
1: That's it. Kira Lee, who we actually played, I think, last week or the week before on the show, she responded as well. Saying that, you know, she's, I think, a digital design, something in that area. She has a degree in. And, you know, she was saying, we're here, hire us. Why are you getting AI to make your 100%. Designs?
0: Yeah, that's it. There's plenty of people out there keen to do it that will most likely do a better job as well than easy AI fix. But, enough of that. I suppose we should get back into some tunes.
1: All I'm going to say... F off AI, that's all.
0: Yeah, I agree.
1: Let's get into it. This next song, this next band, actually, I have been absolutely thrashing the hell out of. I've been loving their stuff at the moment, the Tullamarines. And then we have a song that they covered on Like a Virgin, The Chain, by, of course, Fleetwood Mac. And I think they do a spectacular job covering it.
0: OJ chucked it on the speaker last night when we were having a couple of lemonades. And it is a really good song. They did a cracking job of the cover.
1: So we got that one coming up now. We've also got Rum Jungle, still another one off their new album that came out, so go check it out. It's called Glass Top Suite. And then 3% featuring the Terries with All Gucci.
0: That one's not bad either. I had a quick listen to that yesterday as well.
1: It's definitely a good one.
0: Yeah.
1: All right, let's get into it. This is Sprouts.

0: 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This is Jubby of Little Fair, and you're listening to Sprats on 6DBY 97.9 FM.
1: I'm rocking Gucci, Versace, Louis, and all that. So my problems, they disappear for a second, then they call back. Don't bite the hand that feeds you if your pockets can't afford that. No window shopping, I don't look at tags when I need.

0: it still.
1: There we had 3% with All Gucci featuring the Terries. Another good one there. And also we had Rum Jungle with Glass Top Suite and the Tullamarines with their Like a Version, The Chain, up the top there. Some bangers as usual. Nothing but around here. That's how we do it.
2: That's it. This is Sprouts. We're playing you guys brand new Australian music with music that's basically been released in the past week, as we always do. Try and get the fresh of the fresh. That Tullamarines one I do love. I've been smashing those guys at the moment. Good songs they have, especially that cover there of The Chain. Coming up now, though, we do have some Silver Wing. This is like a bit of an experimental instrumental.
1: It's like really funky elevator music.
2: It is.
1: In a good way.
2: I listened to it when I was getting the music for the show, and it was just kind of in the background as I was listening to be like, oh, is this good enough for the show? And I was waiting for the lyrics. There was no lyrics, but I was just really enjoying the music. So I thought, bugger it. We're going to play it. Don't care if it's got no words. It's a cool sound.
1: It's groovy.
2: We've also got some Stellar Deny with I Love You Too Eagerly, a nice little slow acoustic number for your Wednesday. And then the Velvet Club with I Need Something Too. So stay tuned. This is Sprouts playing you guys brand new Australian music with OJ and Jack.
1: Yeah.

0: All right, there was the Velvet Club with I Need Something Too, some Stella Denai with I Love You Too Eagerly, a nice little slow acoustic one, and Silver Wing, that, yeah, instrumental, can't talk, one there. Good song. I'll say it's a good song.
1: Yeah, I can definitely see myself doing a bit of a boogie in an elevator to that one.
0: It is just like, yeah, like upbeat, more funky-delic, like,
1: yeah.
0: Elevator music.
1: Some really sick, like, lobby music.
0: That's what we're about here on Sprouts, elevator and lobby music.
1: Oh, yeah.
0: Yeah, we can't talk today. We're jumbling up our words. We are out of here for this afternoon.
1: Yes.
0: I swear, like, once you do pre-recorded, you can't talk.
1: Yeah, no, it's definitely been a difficult one. I'm running on about half a brain cell today, so... but that's good. Fun. Thanks for putting up with us for the hour, or whenever you decide to listen to us on the app.
0: Yeah. So if you're only just joining us here today, and you want to listen back to the show, you can catch us as a replay on Saturday at 5 o'clock, or you can go online on the Community Radio Plus app and listen to us there. All our shows from every week are on there for your listening pleasure. But if you just want to listen to music and you don't want to listen to us jumble up our words and talk shit for an hour, you can also just go to our Sprout Spotify page and add that to your liked playlist, and then listen to every song that we play every week.
1: Yeah, there's a lot of good stuff in there. Big mix. Yeah, very long playlist now, but it's it's good for when you're on them long drives or cleaning the house or something, you know, where you just need a bit of background noise.
0: That's it. I think I'll be listening to that when we head out to KD. Definitely.
1: I reckon, yeah. There's definitely a couple of good, really, really good beer drinking songs in there.
0: There is. Talking about that, we're off. We're going. By the time this show actually gets played, we'll probably be halfway there.
1: Oh,
0: halfway where? The destination? We don't know. Ruby Who taking us out with Until I Meet You. Selv with Run Boy Run, and the Boys. We love the Boys with Kill Your Back.
1: And this has been Sprouts. Thanks for putting up with us. Have a wonderful Wednesday and stay hydrated.

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G'day, everybody. You're now listening to Saturday Night with the Vandal here on 97.9 FM Lawgoody Radio. Also going out through Packham, so a big hello and good evening to everybody listening throughout the Pilbara and the Kimberley. That was Bruno Mars with Just Might to kick the show off tonight. It's a mixed bag. Yes, I'm decided to do another mixed bag because I was considering. Okay, I was considering doing a Jackson night, you know, Michael Jackson, Janet Jackson, the Jackson 5, and anybody else related to the Jacksons. I was tempted to do that, but I thought, oh, no, I might do that another night. So, yeah, I'll save it for another night and we'll just go hard with the Jacksons. But, yes, but tonight it's a mixed bag of lollies. So if you have something that you would like to hear tonight, you can text in on 0483 966 329. That's 0483 966 329, or Facebook, you've got 6DBY Lawgoody Radio, and also Instagram, it's Lawgoody Radio on Instagram as well. So there's a few ways you can get a song on tonight that's going to help your Saturday night roll along nicely. But with you guys until 10 o'clock, so plenty of time and plenty of great music. It's going to be had. Here's some Ray. Where is my husband?

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1: Hello, this is Joanne Moore from the Derby Aboriginal Health Service. 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

Yes, you're listening to Saturday Night with the Vandal here, and that was some Ed Sheeran, Put It All On Me, featuring Ella May. Also had Lay All Your Love On Me, some ABBA. All Gas, No Breaks, that was Teddy Swims. At the moment it's no gas, isn't it? Because we're still, you know, petroleum's still an issue. Also, Hozier, Too Sweet. And Where's My Husband, Ray, kicking that set off. Doing the mixed bag tonight, so, you know, if you have a particular song that you need to hear on a Saturday night to keep you running along smoothly, or just get you up on the dance floor, you know, whatever you need it for, text in on 0483 966 329. That's 0483 966 329, or Facebook, you've got 6DBY Loggity Radio. Here's some Beach Boys. Wouldn't it be nice?

0: Yeah, that's the Village People. You can't stop the music right here on Saturday Night with the Vandal. And yes, you can't stop the music. I'm just going to keep throwing it at you until 10 o'clock. Also had in there Maroon 5, Animals, Undressed, Samba, Dua Lipa, Physical, Move That Body, Technotronic. That took me back a little bit, yeah. I Can't Love You Anymore. That was Ella Langley and Morgan Wallen, which is a bit of a new one. Came out earlier this year at some time. And Wouldn't It Be Nice, the Beach Boys, kicking that set off. Now, doing the mixed bag tonight, so if you have something that you would like to hear, you have to get texting on 0483 966 329. That's 0483 966 329. Or Facebook, it's 6DBY, Loggity Radio. Going back to the music, here's some Boney M, Daddy Cool.
1: She's crazy like a fool.

Yeah, that's a little bit of Blondie with Rapture right here on Saturday Night with the Vandal. Also had the ex-ambassadors with A Deep End, some Night Fever by the Bee Gees, Amy Stewart, Knock on Wood, Daddy Cool, Boney M in there kicking that set off. Now, doing the mixed bag tonight, if there is something you want to hear, get texting on 0483966329. That's 0483966329. Here's some Lady Hawk, My Delirium.

You're listening to Saturday Nights with the Vandal, going out through Peckham. Yes, and that was some Go West with We Close Our Eyes. Also had Culture Club, Karma Chameleon. And when I was younger, I did not realise that was the name of the song. I thought they were singing something else. I was thinking, come on, chameleon or something. Yeah, comedian. I think, yeah. I had no clue what they were singing when I was little. But anyway, also had Australian Crawl, The Boys Light Up, Funky Town, Pseudo Echo, April Sun in Cuba, Dragon, and some My Delirium by Lady Hawk kicking that set off. Doing the mixed bag tonight. If you have something you would like to hear, get texting on 0483 966 329. That's 0483 966 329. Here's some Sierra. Paint it black.

Yeah, that's some Divinyls, Pleasure and Pain, right here on Saturday Night with the Vandal. Also had some Bohemian Rhapsody by Queen, F.U. by CeeLo Green, Cool and the Gang, Get Down on It, Be My Lover, La Bouche, The Stroke by Billy Squire, Bon Jovi, Living on a Prayer, Born to Run, Bruce Springsteen and Sierra with Paint It Black, kicking that set off. Doing the mix bag tonight. If you have something you would like to hear, get texting on 0483 966 329. That's 0483 966 329. Going back into the music, here's some Split Ends, Icy Red.

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1: And you're listening to Saturday Night with the Vandal here. And, sorry, I was still swallowing some tea. I didn't fully get it all down. Look, you had Smokey, Don't Play a Rock and Roll to Me, Nobody's Fault But Mine, Led Zeppelin, some Black Sabbath, The Wizard, Let There Be Rock, AC/DC, So Lonely by The Police, Could You Be Loved, Bob Marley, Grace Barbe, Reggae Music, Dreadlock Holiday, 10cc, and Split Ends, I See Red, kicking that set off. Doing the mixed bag tonight, if you have something that you would like to hear, get texting on 0483 966 329. That's 0483 966 329. Or Facebook, you've got 6DBY Logity Radio. Going to go back into the music with you guys until 10 o'clock. Here's The Weeknd and Madonna. Popular.
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1: Want to get a request or a shout-out on Saturday Nights with the Vandal? Well, then jump to the Facebook page, Saturday Nights with the Vandal.

0: Yeah, that's Livin' La Vida Loca, Ricky Martin. Also had Jane in there with Makeba, Driving Me Wild, Vaudeville Smash, Will Clift, Fall in Love, I Like It, DeBarge, The Door, Teddy Swims, Cyril with Stumbling In, Espresso by Sabrina Carpenter, and The Weeknd and Madonna with Popular, kicking that set off. Doing the mixed bag with you guys until 10 o'clock, so I've roughly got another half hour with you. If there is something you would like to hear before I head out, you got to text in on 0483966329. That's 0483966329. Here's some delight. Groove is in the heart.
1: We're going to dance. We're going to dance. We're going to dance and have some fun.

Oh, that's some NSYNC. It's Gonna Be Me. Also had Tina Turner, We Don't Need Another Hero. Holding Out for a Hero, Bonnie Tyler. John Paul Young, Yesterday's Hero. David Bowie, Heroes. I was in a bit of a hero phase there. Also had Doja Cat, Kiss Me More, featuring SZA. Groove Is in the Heart by D-Light was kicking that set off. I have got to say my goodbyes here on the program because it's the end of the show. So, I hope you've enjoyed the mixed bag tonight. Now, enjoy the rest of your weekend. Stay safe, stay out of trouble, and share the love. Going to leave you with some Backstreet Boys and Get Down. You're the One for Me. This is The Vandal saying goodnight on Saturday Night with The Vandal. You're the

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0: advice or complaints need to be made in writing to the station manager. 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
1: And this is Nikki with another week's worth of Red Bull for the Soul with Oh My God. And oh, what a God he is. We've just been listening to Moore and Natalie Grant with Better Hands Now. I love that song. You can't be in any better hands than God. And I have been in a workshop all day long. I just left that. So I'm going to let us go with a little bit of music while I line up the rest of the show. Listen and be blessed. We're going to go on with a few words from sponsors from Money Management. And then Hillsong United with Touch the Sky. And a Mahalia Jackson song, My God is Real. Yes, God is real. And then I think we'll listen to Fool's Garden, and Here Am I. So here we go with Hillsong United, after Money Management. Be blessed.
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1: And this is Nikki back with Oh My God. And I hope you enjoyed those pieces of music we just had. I did. And Fool's Garden always surprises me. I never remember what their music sounds like. And then I hear it and I think, oh, I should play this more often. Well, let's see. I want to give a shout out to Maganda Makers who came to Nungo Women's Group today with an all-day workshop about Aboriginal women setting up businesses in the community or online with the skills that they have or the skills that they develop in places like Nungo, where they can learn skills and explore their gifts and discover things they really enjoy. And Maganda Makers helps them actually turn that into a money-making business. They're really quite amazing and so supportive. And I thank God that they were here today, and they've been here before, and they'll come again. And they're helping young women and older women to really add to their lives and add value to every day that they are alive. And that's what we all need. And I want to give a shout out to Sherry Martin's daughter-in-law, Casey, who's building a photography business. And she is a young woman with such style, intelligence, real class, and an amazing photographic ability. And not only does she take wonderful photos, but she's really applied herself to mastering those skills and to developing a business that's going to be an asset to her family. I'm sure it already is. And all you women out there, I would encourage you to explore this. Use the talents, the things you enjoy, your hobbies, to turn into a business so that you can be creative and just bless so many people, not the least of which is your own family. And I love seeing these young women grow and have such joy in their lives that they wouldn't have had otherwise. So good on you, Maganda Makers and Nungo Women's Group. I'm really, I'm over the moon about the whole thing, in case you hadn't guessed that already. All right, let's hear a word from sponsors, and then it's kind of a long one, but a good one. Just As I Am, You Take Me, by an old friend of mine, Nalini Tranquim. And then we'll go on to some Bluegrass Gospel by Doyle Lawson and Quicksilver. Just a little talk with Jesus. I can't help but do you some good. And then a piece of music given to me by one of the announcers, Jody, one of the broadcasters. It's called Voices of Fire, put it out. It's called Joy. And it has Pharrell Williams, who, well, you may remember him. His hit song was Be Happy, so he's on a theme right there. Let's listen to this and be blessed. Here we go.
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2: All right, Derby, this is Nikki back with Oh My God. And I just want to give the pharmacy a shout out to, you know, it's become much more stable and I really appreciate how they cooperate and really go all out to make sure my husband always has his medications. All right, let's listen to a few pieces from my favorite part of the country, my home country. In America, Appalachia. These three pieces from Appalachian Southern Gospel. And we've got Come On Down to the River, Buffalo Mountain Testimony. For anybody who doesn't know, testimony is when people tell about what God has done in their lives. And, you know, every believer, and even non-believers, although they might not realize it, has a lot of testimonies about what God has done in our lives. And then that's followed by Tent Pegs in Holy Ground. So pitch your tent firmly in holy ground. And here we go. Listen and be blessed. I love this music. I hope you do too.

Hello again, Derby. I know I said we were going to listen to these other two songs first, but I was listening to Down to the River, and I wonder if everybody knows that he's talking about baptism. And I know that's so real. When you give your life to the Lord and you declare it publicly, you get baptized, you come out of that water, and you feel brand new. You really are a new creation. All the colors seem brighter, everything seems clearer, and you know your life is changed. So keep that in mind. And let's go on, listen to these other two now. Here we go with Buffalo Mountain Testimony and Tent Pegs.

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1: And this is Nikki with our last two pieces of Red Bull for the Soul for this week. Alison Krauss in Union Station with Jesus Help Me to Stand. And the Oak Ridge Boys with Jesus Is Coming Soon. Listen carefully to these. The gospel message is right there, inviting you to turn to Jesus and say, come on in, I'm ready. And reminding us that the time is limited. We might live for another 30, 40, 50 years, or we might pass away tonight. None of us ever knows. Don't be left behind. Be ready. All right, here we go with Alison Krauss, and these are Southern Gospel, too. Not Appalachian Gospel, but Southern Gospel. All right, here we go, Alison Krauss.

0: Yes, indeed, heavenward bound. That's something serious to think about. Are you heavenward bound? You know, you can make that happen right now. You can make a decision and know that you're heavenward bound. Remember, no matter what's going on in your life, God has the whole world in his hands. You can trust him. Jesus is knocking on the door of your heart. And Lord, I pray that, well, I pray for the whole town of Derby. I pray that thousands will hear that knock and trust you. Choose faith over fear. And let you give them the freedom that comes from living in Christ. And all it takes is that one prayer. Lord, I pray people will say that prayer and ask you to come on in and live in them and through them. Lord, I know a lot of people say, oh, I'm not good enough. I do this bad and I do that bad. Lord, help them to realize that that's Satan talking to them. Satan looks at their sins. I know for a fact, I pray that they will know, everyone listening, that Satan's the one accusing them. You say, look at Jesus. And I pray that every person listening will. I pray I will always look to you too, Lord Jesus. And I thank you for not giving up on me or any one of us. Enable us to hang in there, trust you, and know that you are with us 24/7. Thank you, Lord. Thank you. In Jesus' name, I pray these things, and I thank you. Amen. And for everybody in Derby, God willing, I'll be back again next week with another week's worth of Red Bull for the Soul. If there's a certain kind of music you'd like to hear, Christian music, let the radio station know. They'll give me the message or tell me when you see me around, and I'll try to play that. Be blessed all through the week, Derby. I love you.
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